candlesticks till writing songs in a wee wee house on Charlotte Street. I take a walking stick from my hotel. The ghost of Dirty Dick is still in search of Little Nell. It's what it is.

says, oh, wrong number, sorry to waste your time. And I think to myself, why now? Why me? Why?